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1: Living flesh and blood terror, blood spilling, bone chilling, towering terrors in one twin thrill show. 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

0: 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A happy how do you do to you. I'm Harry Harrison, your host on the In Sound, where each day young people all across the USA select the record that's in their area. We play it and talk to the artist who recorded it. What's in your town, huh? We'd sure like to know. And if you send us your name and phone number, we can call you and find out. 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That next call might go out to you. Let's hear from you. Today, Bill Coburn Jr. out in Hollywood, California gets our call. Hello, Bill.
1: Hi.
0: Bill, what tune looks like the kids may make it the In Sound in Hollywood?
1: Well, Spaceman by the Birds.
0: Then Mr. Spaceman by the Birds goes into our spotlight today, and Bill Coburn, we thank you for putting it there.
1: All right, Harry.
0: The Birds will fly in just a moment. Right now, though, this word for you fellas. You know the success of the flights of Mercury and Gemini space capsules and the upcoming Apollo shots are an inkling of the great future that can be yours in inertial guidance. And do you know where the best training in this field can be obtained? In the United States Army. Some service school courses that you may enroll for are ballistic missile inertial guidance and control repair, digital computer repair, and Nike inertial guidance repair. If you're a high school graduate and can qualify, your Army recruiting sergeant may be able to guarantee you attendance at one of these fine schools. For a fine future, you can't beat today's Action Army. Talking about space, here are the Birds and Mr. Spaceman.

0: You know, I mean, the place did it, you know.
1: Well, judging from the crowds, you boys did it, too. And talking about audiences, what kind do you boys like most to work for?
0: One that's attentive and, that, you know, basically likes what we're doing. It's a drag to perform for people who don't like you.
1: Well, I know the kids all across the country enjoy you boys, and we've enjoyed having you with us today. The Byrds.
0: Okay, yeah. It's been fun.
1: The In Sound was presented by the United States Army. And this is Harry Harrison reminding you that if you qualify, there's a career in the field of your choice when you enlist in today's Action Army.

0: Ah, thank you. I've been standing there for centuries.
1: Yes, I suppose it seemed... Why, it's raining, but you're not wet.
0: No, I'm not, am I?
1: Where are you coming from?
0: I was watching a wonderfully terrifying double feature movie. I was a teenage Frankenstein in Blood of Dracula.
1: Oh?
0: Professor Frankenstein created a teenage monster to bring havoc and terror to all who meet him. But he left a few parts out, particularly in the poor lad's face.
1: May we take
0: and the vampire in Blood of Dracula, quite unfriendly except when hungry, than any friend will do for a few ghastly moments.
1: Please, I...
0: Oh, here's where I must leave you.
1: But there's nothing here but an old cemetery.
0: Yes, I know. I want to meet some old friends here. After you see I was a teenage Frankenstein in Blood of Dracula, you might drop back here. We'll discuss the pictures to some length.
1: Yes, I'll do that.

0: What's the meaning of this outburst? I'm working and I won't be interrupted. Who are you? What do you want anyway?
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0: bit on the boss line here. Yes, we certainly are. She is, but I'm not. Sherry Elko from Lawrence Road in Havertown. Sherry, going to wish you luck here. We, of course, can accept only your first answer, so do think it over carefully, and we're ready to go.
1: The amount.
0: This time, Sherry, it's $25.
1: The year.
0: The year was 1966.
1: The song.
0: And the song was You Keep Me Hanging On.
1: You have 10 seconds to name the artist.

0: Jerry. $25 can be yours if you can tell me who did you keep me hanging on in 1966.
1: Diana Ross and Supremes.
2: We've got a winner!
0: You betcha! Oh. Right on the nose. The Supremes it was, and Jerry will send you $25.
1: Thank you very much.
0: Congratulations. Pays to know your music, and thanks very much for listening.
1: Thank you, bye.
0: Bye-bye now.

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I don't think you can, but if you think you can, leave us a message on the Voss line, 917-525-3720. 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

0: Susie. Susie Speed Freak. This is the voice of your conscience, baby. I just want to check a couple of things out with you. Did you know that you've got 5 years to live if you start today using speed? Think of it. Just think, in 5 years it can all be over if you use speed. Start today.
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Joe.

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1: If you want to have fun, come home with me. You can stay all night and play with my TV. TV is the thing this year, this year. TV is the thing this year. Radio was great, now it's out of date. TV is the thing this year. Last night I was watching old Tom Mix. My TV broke, I was in a fix. I got on the phone, called my man, said, get here, Daddy, as fast as you can. TV is the thing this year. Oh, TV is the thing this year. Radio was great, but now it's out of date. And TV is the thing this year. Now he turned my dial to channel one. I knew that this was gonna be fun. He turned my dial to channel two. That station thrilled me through and through. He moved one notch to channel three. I said, how I love what you're doing to me. He said, wait a minute, let's try channel four. Just

was great, but now it's out of date. TV is the thing this year. The way he eased into Channel 5, that man must have had fluid drive. He moved once more to Channel 6, then he opened up his bag of tricks. On Channel 7, the show was late, but we got our kicks. On Channel 8, he turned my dial to Channel 9, said, baby, your set is fine. He moved on up to Channel 10, then we started all over again. He finally hit Channel 11. I cried, Mama, he treats your daughter good. TV is the thing this year. Yes, radio was great, but now it's out of date. TV is the thing this year. Baby, my TV set will need fixing just about this time every night.

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Everybody, place your hands on your radios, a point of contact, because we're going to do it one more time for the folks back home. Here we go, a little soul injection for you. One, two, two and a half, three. Oh, that's all yours, baby, all yours. 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

Tonight and tomorrow only, the great Bobby Sanson, direct from England at the Cinnamon Cinder. He's sensational. Don't miss him. Dancing 8:30 till 2. The Cinnamon Cinder in La Mesa.

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0: only Hollywood Palladium. It's the teenage fair all Easter vacation. And zap, pow, bam, it's the insanest scene of the year. Easter week swings at the teenage fair. Wail to such great guest stars as Sonny and Cher, the Challengers, Bob Denver, Jerry Naylor, Mel Carter, Otis Redding, Tina Turner, Melanie Patterson, Bud Shank, the Regents, Tim Rooney. And on the teenage fair's Miss Teen International pageant, Peyton Place's Ryan O'Neill, Barbara Parkins, Chris Conley, and Pat Morrow. Join Batman, Adam West, and there's Robert Goulet, John Astin of the Adams Family, David Hedison, Vic Morrow, and would you believe John Adams, plus these other added guests.
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Lucky 7.

This is Eddie Arnold. 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
0: Yeah, I'm afraid so. 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
0: Coffee. 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
0: See Coffee. Rated R. Under 17, not admitted without a parent. 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
0: Marco the Magnificent is now playing at a theater or drive-in near you.
2: I was happy as I walked down the aisle. I was getting married. 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Yes, people, something wrong. I know something wrong, and she ain't gonna be alone. 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I asked for sugar and tea. She had the nerve to roll her eyes at me. I said, please, honey, make me some bread. She said, get it yourself. I'm going back to bed. Something's wrong. Yes, something's wrong. I know something's wrong.

One afternoon, the day was cozy and nice. 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I got home, wet as a nut. 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Something wrong. Yeah, something wrong. I know something wrong. And she ain't gonna be alone. I know what I'm talking about.

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Keep it on Boss Radio 66, exclusively on TuneIn.

This is Bugs Bunny. I've been a pop star all my life, like, man, I've seen it all. 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Now let me tell you, there's nothing wrong with sharing a good, healthy carrot with some pals before a show. 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
1: That's right. The Twist has come to Detroit, beginning Friday night, December the 8th. And you'll be doing the Twist at Maury's Royal Twist Lounge, 7408 Michigan Avenue, just a half mile west of Livernois. Vinewood 28908. It's Maury's Royal Twist Lounge, and of course, featuring the Royal Tones. Six nights a week, Tuesday through Sunday. Lee Allen, Dave Prince, to do the Twist. This is the most exciting thing to come to Detroit in a long while. Maury's Royal Twist Lounge, 7408 Michigan Avenue, a half mile west of Livernois. Vinewood 28908, beginning Friday night, December the 8th.
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Webster defines traffic as an intercourse, commercial trade between distant countries, communities, individuals, etc. The law defines traffic as sneaky nighttime crime. Both definitions are archaic word bull. Traffic is now. Four people, 11 songs, and 10 full pages of photographs. An album. New from United Artists Records. Traffic is different. It defines itself. Traffic. It drives.

sports news off the street bombers. The baseball furies dropped the ball, made an error. Our friends are on second base and trying to make it all the way home. But the inside word is that the odds are against them. Stay tuned, bombers.

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Look at that. 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I think I better go outside, get me a breath of fresh air.

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0: 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In just 2 minutes, we're going to check the weather.
1: See the shocker story of a cold-blooded killer who held a terror-torn town in the palm of his gun hand. 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
0: You betcha, I tell you, Invitation to a Gunfighter, that groovy movie's gonna get you. 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
1: Well, now.
2: Yeah!
1: Do you really want some chill?
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1: I do believe.
2: She does believe.
1: I'm out of cigarettes.
2: Look, try one of mine.
1: Try one of yours.
2: Try one of mine. 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

This is Lonnie Lord. Lonnie is a rock and roll singer. Last year, he sold 10 million records. His fans are legion.

Lonnie lives in Hollywood, the entertainment capital of the world. It's his town. Everywhere he goes, he carries his guitar with him, because he never knows when he'll be called upon to sing. Lonnie will sing a song anytime, anywhere. Lonnie likes to sing.

we've got a Honda for you. It's all right. Second gear. If you're coming to the Teenage Fair, KDLA invites you to try for another great prize at the KDLA Pavilion. A Super 90 Honda. We're going to give it away this Friday night. You want it? Here's what you do. Each evening this week at 6 o'clock, one of the KDLA in jocks will have 150 KDLA Honda tickets to give away. Now, if you want one, just find a KDLA in jock. You'll know him by the bright red blazer. And just ask him if he's a Honda in jock. If he says yes, you get a KDLA Honda ticket. Tear off one half, deposit the other half in the KDLA Honda contest container. Then be at the KDLA Pavilion on Friday, this Friday, April 8th. Remember, you must be at the KDLA Pavilion when your ticket is drawn in order to win this beautiful Super 90 from Honda, the world's largest seller. You meet the nicest people on a Honda.

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0: why she's so far out, she's in. 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That's why she's so far out, she's in.
1: Hey there, wild thing, here come the trucks.

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0: I met a chick.
1: Oh, yeah, what kind of chick?
0: Real chick.
1: A real chick?
0: Yeah.
1: How old is she?
0: 16.
1: 16? Yeah. Man, are you crazy?
2: No, listen to me.
0: Tell me something, man. I sure want to know.
1: Hey, boy, don't you harm that bird. 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

everybody's heard about the bird. 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Well, a bird is a word, a well, a bird, bird. A bird's a word, a well, a bird, bird, bird. Well, a bird is a word, a well, a bird, bird. A bird's a word, a well, a bird, bird, bird. Well, a bird is a word, a well, a bird, bird. A bird's a word, a well, a don't you know about the bird? Well, everybody knows that the bird is the word, a well, a bird, bird. A bird's a word, a well, a everybody's talking about the bird.

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Have yourself

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0: This is the In Sound, presented by the United States Army. A happy how do you do to you. Harry Harrison here with the In Sound, the show that brings you the top record of the day and its recording artists, the young people all across the country, and it's you young people who decide who you want to hear. Would you like to make that selection? 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Our address is the In Sound, Box 3435, Grand Central Post Office, New York 10017. Who knows? We may be calling you. I hope so. Today, our call goes out to Logan, West Virginia, to the DJ who runs the Night Train show on station WVOW. He's Howard O'Neill, and hi, Howard.
1: How you doing, Harry?
0: Doing just fine. Tell me, Howard, who's getting a lot of requests on your Night Train show?
1: Well, Ferrante and Teicher is doing real big.
0: Well, then, Ferrante and Teicher will have today's In Sound, and it was great having Howard O'Neill make today's selection. Fellas, I have a special word for you right now. If you've ever stopped by a United States Army recruiting station and talked to the recruiting sergeant, here's probably how he'd look. A sharp guy, about 30, knows the Army from top to bottom, the procedures and the shortcuts. If you qualify, this man can get you training in almost any of hundreds of jobs. But one thing he's not there for, to sell you on signing up. On the contrary, in the 3rd Army District recently, one sergeant actually talked 43 fellows out of joining the Army and staying in school instead. He knows just signing up anyone does both the Army and you a disservice. For the facts you can depend on, your Army recruiter is a good guy to know. Ferrante and Teicher at the keyboard with their theme from cartoons.

0: A great, great sound for Ante and Teicher. Good to have you with us today.
1: Thank you very much, Harry. It's a pleasure being here, Harry.
0: For Ante, tell me, how long have you been performing together?
1: Well, since we were 6 years old. And we've been a professional team now since 1950. Before that, we went to school together, and we did two piano stuff together. But we started actually about the age of six. Mm-hmm. It's about 12 years now.
0: Teicher, what was your first recording?
2: Back in 1952, we did some prepared piano.

0: piano, gimmick pianos. Those were our first commercial recordings.
1: Uh-huh.
0: You know, wild piano sounds. We put various things in different parts of the piano, and it sounded like anything but a piano.
1: What was your first big hit?
0: The Theme from the Apartment was the first hit, and that was the sound we're now associated with, the big orchestral background to the two pianos.
1: And a wonderful sound it is. Been wonderful also having both of you with me today, Ferrante and Teicher.
2: Thank you very much, Harry.
0: Pleasure being with you, Harry.
1: The In Sound was presented by the United States Army. And this is Harry Harrison, reminding you that the United States Army schools are rated the finest in the world.

We interrupt this program to bring you the following special announcement. The world's first horror head transplant has failed, and 5 brain donors have died in the experiment. Now you can see it all at your local theater in Beast of Blood. And on the same show, Curse of the Vampires, both brand new in gory color.

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Transfusion, transfusion. 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Oh, nothing but corn, man, out of my way. 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Hey, Daddy-O, make that type O, huh? 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

savage. 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The pigs couldn't plug him. 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He's more than a man. He's a death machine. Savage. Get on his case and get off at the morgue. 1,000 men want to stop him, and they're going to die trying. Savage. Rated R. Savage in Metro Color.

Up from the coldest and darkest regions of the sea, as old as time itself, comes the most terrifying monster the world has ever seen. The Sea Creature! 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Inhuman, indestructible. Life on this planet was doomed when it conquered the world! 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The Sea Creature! And it

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0: The easiest thing in the world for a girl to do is to get picked up. That's why if you're on the move, the highway's the only way to go. As sure as there are men in the world, I know my ticket to anywhere is going to be along soon. It's easy. All you need is a decent pair of legs, a quick thumb, and a whole lot of right answers.
1: Okay, baby, hop in.
0: I wonder where he's going. 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And maybe I'll have to go all the way.
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0: Going my way.

they began in the water. Dark, gliding shapes that violate every law of nature. They're not human, but they hunt human women. Not for killing, for mating. Humanoids from the deep. Starring Doug McClure, Ann Terkel, and Vic Morrow. Humanoids from the deep. 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

Well, hey, guys and gals, from the back of the station wagon parked outside the Playtone Records headquarters building here in the city of broadcasting in Santa Monica, California, it's the Hank's Back to School Special on Boss Radio 66. Yes, school is starting. Back to school. It's the end of summer. Oh, if only summer was endless, but it ain't. So, back to school for some of us. And I wonder, how is it we're going to get back to school anyway? What mode of transport are we going to be using here in this post-pandemic atmosphere? Let's find out from the fashions.

The Boss, Radio 66. That was Terry and the Blue Jeans with Blue Jean number one. Now, Terry was a.k.a. Takashi Terauchi, and he just passed away. We lost him on June 18th of 2021, and without a doubt, he was the king of Japanese surf music, which is now one of my favorite genres of all music. Before that, we heard Brown Paper Sack, a frat rock classic out of Memphis by the Gentrys. Then They're All in the Senior Class by Mickey Lee Lane. Man, there was some good, solid licks on that. As to quote from the lyrics, a solid B average. And before that, Bruce Cloud with My Book. Hey, if you can tell me the high school that Kenny Stabler attended in Foley, Alabama, you'll win my appreciation.

0: Hey, this is Freddie Fortune.
1: And this is Michael Maltese.
0: You think we got to be where we are today by taking the easy way out?
1: You mean like dropping out of school, right, Freddie?
0: Yeah, that's exactly what I mean, Mike.
1: No way, man. You think diplomas grow on trees?
0: Yeah, troops. Don't let the summertime fun fool you into thinking it's gonna last forever.
1: Look out for your future.

Hot Rod High School by the Knights. I couldn't go. I didn't have a high enough voice. I couldn't hit those falsetto notes. And, you know, in order to sound like a surf band, you needed at least one guy who could hit those high falsetto notes. That was a Gary Usher production, by the way. Pretty good. And stay in school, everybody. Fortune and Maltese suggested it to us. That's a public school announcement because, yes, it's true. Diplomas don't grow on trees. Okay. So put on your mask, get your vaccine, stay in school because school is a gas, says the Revels. And I love that they spend their time checking out the latest pair of slicks. That's a lyric. Latest pair of slicks. The slicks being the slick tires on the back of hot rods. And a song called Study Hall from the Warner Brothers combo. I never bothered with Study Hall. Didn't need it because if I didn't do my homework at all, I could get it finished on the bus on the way to school. Good enough for me. Hey, you want to play a game? It's called the Rock and Roll Band Game. Here's how you do it. You just you start off with a name of a group or somebody who's big. Say you start off with a name like the Yardbirds. Well, you have to take the Yardbirds and then turn that into another band, or take that band and someone from it and connect them to another band. It's called the Rock and Roll Band Game. So you take the Yardbirds. From there, you go to the Birds. From there, you could take, say, David Crosby and do it into Crosby, Stills, Nash, and Young. Take the Young and turn that into Rascals, the Young Rascals. Take Rascals and turn that into Rascal Flatts. Take Rascal Flatts and turn that into Lester Flatt and Earl Scruggs. How about that? Then you could take Scruggs, turn that into Ricky Scruggs. Take Ricky Scruggs, turn that into Ricky Nelson. Take Ricky Nelson and, well, you get the point. Let's start with the Yardbirds.

Facenda with High School USA on the Boss Radio 66. Tommy was one of Gene Vincent's clapper boys. He'd go, you know, clap along like that, I guess. And he would record several versions of this for various markets around the country. And this one was from the Bay Area. And I heard a lot of high schools mentioned in that, but not mine. In Oakland, California, you had Piedmont High. Well, that was in Piedmont. You had Oakland. You had Castlemont. Those were our rivals. Skyline High School evidently was built after that song was recorded. So my high school did not make it into Tommy Facenda's memorial ode to high schools around the San Francisco Bay Area. Galileo, heard that. Jefferson, great. We heard Truant by the Truants. Emerice Kelly was the biggest fool. Etta James was no pushover. And of course, the Yardbirds started out our rock and roll game. Hey, Tom Hanks, Boss Radio 66, from the back of the station wagon. We'll be right back after these words from one of our proud sponsors.

You know, that last one, that was a tough one, man. Music Appreciation by the Duels. I'm going to guess that was a one-take record, don't you think? As Amos White, who is head of artist relations and new music development at Playtone Records, when asked if they could do another take on that, I believe he said to the Duels, "No, I think the one take is fine." Then we had Gene Cornish and the Unbeatables. Gene Cornish, who went on to be a founding member of the Young Rascals. How about that? He recorded the song "I Want to Be a Beatle." Like, that's easy to do. Yeah, I'm going to be a Beatle. I want to have, what did he say? Rings on my fingers and a mop on my head. Yeah, that's all it took. High School Caesar by Reggie Perkins from the movie that was called High School Caesar. I didn't see that film, but I'm going to guess it was about thugs.

really swinging things for us. Surfing Summer 66 are at JJ right now, and Jay Jacobs is featuring a great Let's Get Rid of Them sale on Jansen swimsuits with nearly all colors and sizes and even some of those darling little bikinis left. JJ also says new school clothes are here already. Already, Jay? Every girl shops JJ.

Well, I'm a huge Dave Clark 5 fan. I inducted them into the Rock and Roll Hall of Fame, hello. And I have now a brand new favorite Dave Clark 5 song, On the Move, appear on instrumental in the Tottenham Sound. That's right, Dave Clark 5 and the Tottenham Sound. What? You could just see the superheroes having fistfights during that intermission, couldn't you? That instrumental. We heard the Cowsills, who of course were the inspiration for the Partridge Family, although they did not have either Danny Bonaducci or Susan Day. The Rain, the Park, and Other Things. And, oh dear Lord, Jan and Dean, New Girl in School, Papa Do Ronde Ronde. Who wrote that lyric? Who wrote that lick? Papa Do Ronde Ronde, Papa Do Run Run. There was a huge band in the San Francisco, Northern California, all the California Bay Area. I think they still play. They were called just Papa Do Run Run, and they played all the great ones. And if you listen to New Girl in School, Janet Dean, I would swear, I'm not certain, but I swear you hear the legendary drum player, Hal Blaine, member of the Wrecking Crew, hitting the drums and the skins for Mr. Jan Berry and Dean Torrance. Dean, of course, provided the falsetto. And hey, guys, yeah, I need some back-to-school fashions. Happy to go back to Jay Jacobs there. Jay Jacobs, one of the proud sponsors of Boss Radio 66.

Wake up in the morning, there's a snap around the place. Wake up in the morning, there's a crackle in your face. Wake up in the morning, there's a pop that really says, my script is for you, and you, and you. For all the milk to listen to the sound that says it's nice. For all the milk to listen to the crackle of that rice. Get up in the morning, to the pop that says it's wise. Hear them talking, Chris. Rice Krispies.

Now, in the relative scheme of variety, you heard about as much as you possibly could here in that last set. You heard When School Is Through by JB and the Cats, The Pride of Huron, South Dakota, literally the Pride of Huron, I guess. I'm thinking two takes on that one. Two takes from JB and the Cats. You heard the fantastic Gene Summers and his Rebels with School of Rock and Roll. And yes, if you're asking yourself, was that Mick Jagger and Keith and Brian and everybody? Did the Rolling Stones just do essentially a jingle, a commercial for Rice Krispies? The answer is yes, they did. I wonder if you could see that along with the Robert De Niro American Motors automobile commercial. The Rolling Stones singing about the glories of Rice Krispies. You know, I think they planned on opening with that number at the Altamont Free Concert at the Altamont Speedway back in the day. And just before this, Chuck Berry, St. Louis's own great Chuck Berry, School Days, perhaps one of the greatest rock and roll songs ever written, certainly the licks, but then also just those lyrics. As soon as 3 o'clock rolls around, you finally lay your burden down. Hail, hail, rock and roll. Has anyone summarized the effect of rock and roll music on young people better than Chuck Berry? If he did, I haven't come across it here on Boss Radio 66.

The Sandals gave us the theme from Endless Summer. The Rumblers said, I don't need you no more. The Trash Men gave us New Generation with not only the vocal, but also the sound of the dropping of a hydrogen bomb. That's a unique, unique aspect of recording a rock and roll record. And of course, Surf and School by the Hesitations. And of course, nobody hesitates. We have an answer with the Kenny Stabler High School question. He went to Foley High in Foley, Alabama. As a football star, a phenom, let's call it, without a doubt, he led that team, the Foley High football squad, to 29-1 record. He lost only to Vigor High, or it might be Vigor High. I'm going to let the internet fight that one out. Which one is it, internet? Vigor? Vigor? Vigor? I'm going to let you all decide. Kenny Stabler demonstrating even then the Hall of Fame style, the attitude, the philosophy that got him certainly through high school, certainly through his school days. When given the option, here's what Kenny Stabler would do. Throw deep, baby. Throw deep, baby. This has been Tom Hanks from the back of the station wagon outside the Playtone Records headquarters building in a parking lot in the city of broadcasting in Santa Monica, California. Thanks very much for listening. And remember, folks, you can tune in BossRadio66.com these days. And thank goodness for the ether web. Talk to you next time, folks. Go back to school. Summer is over. Boo-hoo. That's it for Hanks on Boss Radio 66. Throw deep, baby. Peace, love, understanding. What's wrong with you?

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got a pencil and a paper, and I sit right down to write. I got a pencil and a paper, and I sit right down to write.

0: Is this the final clue in the Batphone secret number contest you've just received from our Batcave computer, Batman?
1: Yes, Robin, it is. This is it. The last clue.
0: Holy tabulations! This is exciting.
1: Here's clue number 10. All the digits in the Batphone secret number total 33. That means, of course, if you add up all seven digits, they'll total 33.
0: Batman, there's gotta be a winner now.
1: Remember, KJ listeners, send your guess on postcard only, please, to me, Batman, Box 38130, Hollywood. 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

tell you about my new speed, built for comfort, just my speed. A Ford Mustang, modified to set the pace. Man, I could hardly wait to get out in the race. It's got a 289 motor with a special Cobra kit. There ain't nothing on the road that can even touch it. It's got 8 carburetors and it uses them all with a 4-speed stick that just won't stall. With that transistor ignition and power pipe exhaust, this is a machine that'll really get lost.

pulled up on the freeway like it was going downhill and started passing the sleds like they were standing still. Then all of a sudden, before I could bat an eye, a Cadillac sedan passed me by. Somebody said, like, that's the wheels for me, but by then the taillights was all I could see. Well, these cats ripped me for being behind, so I started to make that Mustang unwind. Pushed the foot feed clear to the floor, said, that's all there is, there ain't no more. Smoke was rolling out of the back when I started to gain on that Cadillac. I was sure I could catch him, and I hoped I could pass, but by then I knew I'd be short on gas. We went around a curve and passed a truck. I pulled out my rabbit's foot just for luck. The fender just missed a guardrail post. The guy in the back was white as a ghost. I glanced over at the chick on the other side. Her face was blue and I thought she'd died. But I wasn't worried, 'cause what the heck, by now

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I thought it was a plane by the way it was humming. I'd been caught by a helicopter in the CHP. 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
2: I was hoping to talk to Tom. 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I'm from Ottawa, Ontario, Canada.

Come on, baby, shake your hips. You say, Dr. Soul, where can I shake my hips? I'm going to tell you right now, tonight. Tonight is the big groovy night at the Club Long Island in San Francisco. Yes, is the night that Emmett Kennedy presents the Fabulous Ballads and the LBJs. Hear the Fabulous Ballads sing Can't See Your Love and other top favorites. And listen to the LBJ's wail. I'm talking about whooping up and down on Latin blues and jazz. So you better be there. Don't forget Wednesday night, the Entertainers and Celebrity Night, featuring guests from all over the Bay Area. And you're invited to enjoy the dining and the dancing with no, I'm talking about no cover charge, darling. Yes, siree. And don't forget, Thursday night is Ladies Night. All you ladies out there, yes, all you foxes admitted absolutely free. Get on by there, tell them Dr. Soul hipped you.

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2: Early in the morning for the break of day, the party just started to getting underway. 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

0: make you sick. When the slicks start smoking on my book, turn it six. Cause it's a scavenger.
1: Scavenger.
0: I said the scavenger.
1: Scavenger.
0: Don't you know it's bad?
1: Bad.
0: It's bad.
1: Bad.
0: I do, I do, I do. Whoa, the scavenger. I said the scavenger. Whoa, the scavenger.
2: It's a very bad car.
0: Whoa, the scavenger. Whoa, whoa, whoa, whoa, the scavenger.
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5: 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Otherwise, it doesn't matter who. And also, Mama said there'd be days like this. Thank you very much.

0: 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I'm working and I won't be interrupted. Who are you? 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
1: 9,000, the police call for trouble. And when the black ripoff of the decade has just tore up the murder capital of the world, man, you got trouble. Detroit 9,000, a city in trouble. Motortown, where a hunky cop is a minority race.
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1: Motherfucker! 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

The double cross that spelled disaster for a whole city. It's gotta get solved or the whole town's gonna explode. See, Detroit 9000, rated R. It's a city all tore up. 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

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I don't think you can, but if you think you can, leave us a message on the Boss Line, 917-525-3720. 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
2: 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This is Rockin' Rick Waldron calling from beautiful Newhall, California. And I'd like to request a garage rock classic. Perhaps you've heard of it. It's Horror Asparagus Stories by The Driving Stupids.

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2: Hi, I would suggest A Fool in Love by Ike and Tina Turner. And great format, and it reminds me of driving late at night on Indiana back roads, listening to Alice Cooper when he had a radio show, going to South Bend Airport to pick up my wife flying in from Chicago. So, great format. Keep it up.
3: Oh, there's something on my mind.